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0: because your page is going on crowdfunding, bro. 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See, Albina Mwako, you are doing very well. People just envy you, and it's just covetous. One more pop punks in the bill, shoot here, say, you'll be time. Why would you not? There will you, you'll be a shit. Just like that. Sometimes you ask people, do you know the person? And the question, the answer is absolute no, but we are the number one pound for. Anybody? I'm telling you.
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0: ask her, what do you think causes that? Everybody wants to go there. People are coming from them. They say they don't like it. Separatist. Mirage, illusion. So covetousness thinks over. Maybe let me put it this way. No, let me quickly make it clear to you. I tell my wife that if you feel that akonyano awutisu no obi mpa oboa.
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0: Some years ago, whilst I was ministering Sunday morning, a lady came to me after the ministration and told me, pray for me because God has revealed in a dream to me that my pastor is my husband. Pray that my pastor's attention will come to me to marry me. Then I asked the question, but your pastor already has a wife with three children. Then the lady went like, Halabashaya Aya. God says he will kill his wife and give me my pastor. But the same God says that another man's thing does not belong to you. Thou shalt not covet your neighbor's husband, your neighbor's wife, your neighbor's donkey, your neighbor's ass, or anything that belongs to your neighbor. And that is the 10th commandment.
1: Okay, FM.
0: Exodus, the 20th chapter, the 17th verse. Because of covetousness, this is why all these young boys and young ladies have become so greedy. Greed. All this romance calm is covetousness. They've seen people driving, you know, Rolls Royces and Corvettes and Bentleys and Bugattis and all that. They feel like life is all about materialism. Yeah.

0: vessels. 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Wrong messages, wrong gospel.
1: Okay, FM. Okay. 101 point.
0: Wrong message. I mean, seriously. And that was one of the things that my mother, Chrissy Dotete, was telling me. She said to me, Kofi, when I knew you, you had nothing. Yeah, when I knew you, you had nothing. You didn't have anything. But I believe in you. I believed in your calling. I saw potential that God has already hidden in you. It was not yet manifested, but I believed in you. I didn't, at the time, you couldn't bring any seed. Your relationship with me is not predicated or based on a seed. I gave you money. Mama Christie still has things in this building. The second black chairs, 10 of them Mama Christie gave to us. We couldn't buy it. Gifted. We use it as a

0: see. 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
1: okay,
0: me.
1: Okay, FM. Okay.
0: At the time that we couldn't buy. But now, if somebody can give $5,000, he is a good son. Even if he is committing adultery, he is a good son. And so if you don't get the right fathers and mothers who can speak sense, godly sense into you, Oprah and Noah, Oprah. Yeah. Oprah and Noah, Oprah. Yeah. The Bible said in the multitude of counselors, there is safety. Yeah. So number one mistake I saw, I just said to you, forgetfulness. Number two, extravagance. Number three, covetousness. Yeah. Obia wawa Bible mu. Shawam. What your mashias here? It will be one of these. Number four.
1: Okay, FM. Complacency. 1.7.
0: Complacency in the river, including David. The Bible said in the time that kings went to battle, David stayed at home. Then a warrior of Israel, the Bible calls him the light of Israel. What happened to the light of Israel that he's staying at home? For what reason? He stayed at home. Trimode. He said, Nana, your boss. Yeah, kwa uncle B. Yeah, watch it with a pony pet to a goose and all that. Ube bana feel to feel no menstruations. We German call and woman say, Juman, no woman throw no woman got two or more dear, and then they pull away your customers. Yeah, Trimode, God gave you a husband. Yeah, Trimode have made you rubbish a man. Look at even your son.
1: Okay,
0: that
1: okay,
0: boy
1: one,
0: does not
1: two,
0: want
1: one,
0: you to speak insubordinately to even your son. How much more your husband? When he had the means and he was lavishing it on you, you did not treat him anyhow. Now that he doesn't have the means, you treat him lackadaisically. Indeed, Timode, you to be sure what you would do with your no. Namenwaro. Namen children de ma papa. Min kamatina gana ha men hum ba wa ye bema huade. Ah warren. Set a man up. A woman gave a man capital. And the man uses his brain to turn everything around. Many in this country. It would be a cosuke can see Hunuchire Winipano. Tuaso. Tuaso.
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0: Charles, the crane, what I mean, I'm the way to do it. See, Charles, no way. For Trimodernante. This is not my message. Let me just get to it. A thief will be brief. Rose up in this. There is no nation on

prophets and we have fake prophets. We are the hub of revelation. We can tell you where your grandmother was buried. Grace! Timothy, complacency have stolen from the prophets of Ghana. Polluted. Yesterday in the fellowship, one of the things that Pastor Benny told us, you know, privately when we were with him, he said to us, if a man can maintain the anointing to the end, he has to stick with Christ. Tight fellowship with God, with Christ. Close! Because pollution and corruption is already looking for you. The word of God said concerning Cain, he says, sin is knocking at your door.

0: in South Africa many years ago when the World Cup was in South Africa, and we heard that some of the players could leave camp and go to town in the night. I said, and grow for Yepra. One nation that
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0: And therefore, if a man doesn't have structure, does not know how a zip works, a young man without an old man's brain, I can boldly tell you, you will fall into the snare of a strange woman. Yeah. Unction, power. There is a prophet in this nation. The first time I met that prophet at Holiday Inn Hotel in a lounge, I said to my wife, this is a man of God. This is a man of God. And your boy catching in your discussion, a massam, any a kunkunsam.
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0: Statements are nye musika na midi. 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Anybody who understands money is a current. And current flows. 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It flows from you to me. If the enemy is gone out, then why is he gone out? The one master of Hakura is gone out. Because money flows. Currently, it's coming from Akosumbo or wherever. You know, they are generating the power. It is transmitted with full speed from very far away coming here. Sana sika timi through biwo America. Na bidi ubinje wa Abeka. Yeah. If you make statements like that, if this church was a company or
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0: a client or a customer. If the people who start businesses, they train people on customer care. Hello, ma'am. Good morning. May I help? Minu thou. Go about here, anywhere. Go here. Don't trade. Stop it! Stop your nonsense. Primodana wode tiono. 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What about the people wobiye me jina woniema ho from morning till evening? Primodana wode kasa. Primodana wode kasa. And Primodel Casa, sanity. I'm telling you, when you be a wo on Marewo, not Green CP, who so worry was on Mareo, Yanke Kankwasi as him. It doesn't mean so Wabo
1: and I was on the same Mareo. When you panoya
0: decide, Onyanye decisive, no, you present your product. So the American, if it doesn't work in the business stream, and Kayan Kanjira will say, will be funny season. Bring to us on paper who you are. Your curriculum vitae. Who are you? What is your ability, your potential, your proclivity, your tendency, your propensity? What can you do? Bring it to the table. When you have opportunity like this, you don't talk nonsense. You don't talk nonsense at all. If you want where what we are, which is what you are, and all that speak loosely and very arrogantly, anyhow, thinking that they can divorce me, sister, there is no generation of divorce like this one. There is no generation of divorces like this one. And so this is the time you know how to treat a human being. We call it people skills. Can you say that with me? People skills. People skills. Everybody say, hi, love. Listen to how nice it sounds. Listen to how nice it sounds. Neti we so hey yao ma yao papa hey hey. As soon as you are listen how impressive some that also sound. Who are you? And not you're saying. Stop it! You are living in an open market. Obia is a product. Obia, men and women, you are a product. This is not the only church. I cannot speak anyhow. People have crossed over 200 churches to be sitting here. When I look at you, I can't speak loosely. I should be thanking you. You chose alabaster this morning. Good morning, church. I am privileged to be your pastor. Am I with Timon Yawde? If you are Tia, sorry, Manegu. Everybody is God. So if I come to church and I see men and women who have come to follow the Lord, I shouldn't think that they belong to me. Yeah, I belong to you. No more belong to you for what? They are all coming to Jesus, and I am the usher, just like the protocol people. Yeah, ushering you into God's presence, and that usher must be respectful, must be, you know, have decorum, have humility, have respect, and okay, understand the value of one soul, the value, the premium of one soul. Solomon Timu Yen, the men, I'm your hen, and I find the cousin, and I mean, I'm a Tiska cock also, and I'm a tefine, and may you cook Solomon when he from seed. And no one, the Bible said, and Solomon loved God, but strangely, Solomon loved strange women. Yeah. 1 Kings 3:3, put it on the screen. Let's see what the word of God has got to say. 1 Kings 3:3. Let's see what the word of God has got to say. The Bible said, and Solomon loved the Lord, walking in the status of David, his father. Go to 2 Kings chapter 11, verse 1. The Bible said in 2 Kings, the 11th chapter, the first verse. Quickly, can we work?
1: Okay, yeah. Okay.
0: The scripture made a submission in the word of the... Okay, let's do 1 Kings chapter 11 and verse 1. 1 Kings 11 verse number 1. And but, he starts with but. But, King Solomon loved many strange women. But. Naturally, say, in addition to loving God, in addition to loving God, King Solomon kronwa wodonya meno. Open my palm. Yumbibri onwa yedu Christu. But the drama inti minyaye. Yumbibri onwa yedu nyame. But then Sanomne dear with 3 bottles for Sunday dear.
1: Okay, sir. 101.77.
0: Yeah. Solomon loved God. But King Solomon loved strange women. What a combination. What a trimoden yes, I did. Nyamedia nina menene wapam nina mnyi nyame wapam uye mbibi enti minye ye Samson trimu deni binaba osom ne wosome hosen kaneno. The Bible said he shook himself and nothing happened. He did not know that the spirit of the Lord had departed, the glory had departed. God wants a puny pass so hard. Diabetes, hypertension. There you go. Siri Mudinti. Sisi Tipaya Kura Bomba.
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0: Siri Mudena Ye. 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Yes, sir. Ube Pienu and Nina ISL call. A dear Pienu, why they see a Yamin Kanjiro. 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I see, and you'll be eyes in your atmosphere and in your

0: the last mistake that people in history and people in the Bible committed, and they fell from grace. Foolishness. Foolishness. 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Ecclesiastes chapter 10 and verse number 1, the Bible said death flies causes the oil of apothecary to stink. Yeah, death flies causes and a little foolishness, to kingdom is in reputation and honor. Take it to the GMT version of the Bible. The Bible said, death flies make the whole bottle of perfume stink, and a little stupidity, can cancel out the greatest wisdom. A little stupidity. I must understand what is forbidden and what is permissive. Manuya me de kasa e chire nyame ase me timi aka asem ba akope enne me dabre besisa ya me dabre ba ya. A little stupidity can cancel out the greatest wisdom. Just a little stupidity. When the father can sleep with his own daughter, that's a little stupidity.
1: Okay, he's a father, but he's a second father.
0: And we have a lot of them in our country and society. He's a president, but he's a stupid president. He is a chief, but he's a stupid chief. He is a reverend, but he's a stupid reverend.
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4: it has obviously suffered strong mismanagement as a fact that we need to recognize and government has taken a decision to reform Kokobod. I'll be going to parliament in the next few weeks to introduce a new bill, but recently I did announce a number of changes in the cocoa pod structure and how we buy and sell cocoa. For example, the law, the bill was set to make sure that at least 50% of our raw cocoa is processed locally. We've been shipping out our cocoa for too long, and so we want to stop that. And the bill will gradually ensure that within 3 to 4 years, 100% of our cocoa will be processed locally.
3: Doctor Kisla Manent in Siwan Manidia Wadi to Jansen Nedia Ansana Sajina Yesienum Ebet me abemu said Yama Gana fon Yesi when yesika ya gani ebet me dear si factory sina se for a bebwa na koko jumedieno yet me ada demu yin.
4: That will require investment, and so we'll put the investment package also around it to attract the investment. We need to create a demand for it, and obviously investment will come in to support it.
3: And yeah, you quote here your so for your show, my Ghana sika samso. Dr. Kesila Toba Force San Samwegina George Osay and a Troy.
2: Yeah, that's so ejina Dr. Ato Forsen Nabubwa Ano Esan Senra Otintim Sembi Eko Kenkaya Womrashebe Grafia Ninina Efa Ghana Yen Sika Sem any ye jedi ento to ye eho. 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
5: This has addressed, we also announce a new chapter in Ghana's engagement with the International Monetary Fund. Mr. Speaker, it is a consequential moment in President Mahama's reset agenda and indeed in the life of our nation. It signifies Ghana's passage from crisis management to stability, from dependence on financial bailout to partnership in reform, and from uncertainty to renewed confidence in our economic future. Right, Honorable Speaker, to appreciate the magnitude of this moment, we must briefly recall the gravity of crisis that Ghana faced in the year 2022. Mr. Speaker, on the 1st of July 2022, the previous administration turned to the IMF for a financial bailout after their gross mismanagement of the economy had driven the country into fiscal and balance of payment crisis. The then NDC flag bearer acknowledged the decision as necessary, though a belated intervention to arrest the decline and to ease the severe hardship being borne by the people of Ghana through no fault of theirs.
2: Dr. Ato Forsen amanansu wano mwa watu aso enu eche muse Ghana abaindadano watu tu yensika semini ya jwe dieno se suraka basa ngungwana mpo eko zisenka bre di kanya koko bodu wamo eko pe syndicated 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
5: This further deepened the economic crisis and the financial crisis to the point that the Ghana Cocoa Board was unable to secure a syndicated loan for the first time in many years, after 33 years in fact. Also, some domestic commercial banks could no longer obtain external funding or establish letters of credit as international banks declined to confirm these instruments. So, Speaker, on the 5th of December 2022, following the announcement that Ghana could no longer meet its maturing domestic obligation, debt obligation, the NPP administration then introduced the domestic debt exchange program, DDEP, imposing significant haircut on domestic bondholders. 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
11: Efira, me mwachi o Efira. 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
16: Mwachi o Efira. 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
11: hey, Ebra, and for some, I'm sure. 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
16: What's your pepe?
11: Hey, oh, what was he? 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Hey, if you were, what do you call the bow?
17: I'm ready. Mama, sorry.
11: You're a vampire.
17: I'm ready. 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
16: Mese anadi ya ye late so mi anki cabin je fira ye wi ya kwase ba
11: kwase
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16: kwase
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11: Munyam Sumponye, Munyam Sumponye, Namo Mobile Trim, what if war?
18: FGA, Aji, a Jedi in Kratui, Atum.
19: Hello, Lady in the Waka Tree. 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
21: 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You're blocking my account, Mr. Roman. Your PIN number, and I'm blocking you.
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24: Yamenu! 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
11: 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Now what Tim Frako then in your church? Make us say, needful Sadaroma. What be a mini pa? Ya, why young boy, different for any man can do fra? Why any powder? Whether where that can come, my friend, needful fra.
24: And you're not been a master about until he come at me, dear you,
11: Sasabia,
24: my man. 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A possum, Janet, and I'm a so counseling too. Simon Benway, what she won't cry, Papa B.
11: But just a damn man, you cry just a nifty fufra, my mamma could be cry by and say, Send a gun of 40 pump fufuano, and run away and woo. And it's all shot for fear one pump or drum me when one. 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
24: a genie, and your fellow fufuana, fena who be deep panes, and said, Don't be dinner, send your woof from the drug, and I'll pay you any other draw for that.
11: Need fufra, ever fear, and me junk one.
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7: 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For your transfer, you have to be a demo. And now you're the fiada. If you're the fiada, you're bo chai. Now you're supposed to be the tosu, a do a dunun kron. Or for you, supposed to be a penny, a dunu ancient. Friday, 29th May, 2026, in the year of our Lord. Of my radio, I was saying, I'm going to get some money show president of the land. The far Bible, you can go on your pass them. Or saying, Kafuanguma, it's a dumienu, imu bakun, a de eba. 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
2: amen me do ase you remind me of my childhood how I came to like the country South Africa and yet om country name na om nyom at the time they refer to program na na wo kan until whilst I was a child my father was somehow was an active now whilst I was a child you know Now, Kwame, I knew of his Mesikala, I knew of Maria Makeba, I knew of all the South African native musicians at the time, the struggle. I work as a devoted program at Ghana, at Dubai.
0: And okay, what would you say? Freedom is coming.
2: Yeah, oh, freedom is coming tomorrow. And look what they say. We redesigned, you know, several times. Some or some of them will be EAB, and other Pan-African musicians. We in BBB. Kwame. That time and that era was when His Excellency the late President Nelson Mandela was incarcerated on the Robben Island and with them for several years. Kwame, why and how? Dom Kwati Kubia near friend African Congress. African National Congress. And Dom Kwati Kuba African Founders Native Congress. Om Chingi Kulimiansa.
0: At that time. What did you say? Ebra sadie no kura baaye no then in secondary school me kind book be about author be pan african writer series in book na south african writer be friend peter abrahams na ni book na ye yellow and na wa mo de black atwo no ma twro no tell freedom
2: yes win amen omo eti sekuo na omo brandie no abrofo In South Africa apartheid system, no. 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That I mean, no woman na did you a South African citizen akotna home. And woman here then, woman introduce you say, any organization,

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3: Superintendent of Police, Olivia E.T. Adiku, Head of Public Affairs Unit, Western Regional Police Command, Wadi Atuja, Amma, Ghanaian Times, the Bokrata, Eboyemu, Amani. 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Inside Africa, what you say, Kenya, woman wasem, Womu Girls School Bia, a year into Mishi Girls Academy Senior High School, a ja ato girls dormitory, Amma, a jam ashe, a cum adisuya for a dunsia. 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
2: mi ye bi na ye mu anede gugu anko fu mu. MPP should be the last people talking about free speech. Because omono free speech the could be near party no more. But we are not only decided in minority leader for you mark is omo case free speech is under threat. Free speech is under threat even within MPP itself. And then I'm more formal committees. Committee I'm more formal. 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Mo amu party na mu kura free speech wo. Enne election omo ko, wa onye ba omi candidate ni afro matter, se ho ba omi aso ntimi ni onye adwuma. Nubi ana wasabi.
1: Na no kwote ewe ewe.
2: Free speech and that say.
1: Na ba omi akwa so so oni fashion bia eye MPP no a o reach out to obia and now we make the clarion call so bia man the join the fray now we mutu nko
2: oba no yet to aba from branches a police station sa the babe yi ono no wosoro ene de ba umia na ono no so ji free speech dey guru so no yet the be ndi kan ji no ono o ye yi ni bia ono na selecting executive. And that is what they are now doing. They are selecting executives for Baumia. So we can free speech you want them. Now free speech you don't matter. Free speech you don't matter. Come on, come on. You can't get the Ebiyanin Nesebi. You can't be able to. No more, I don't know what you need.
1: Emu Odiyo, waya, na yentimi mfa kwa mfufu biyaso. 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You bet me a friend or caution. The baby,
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2: 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Yet the reform in the panacea that the ABR and the TNO were Nyantitiepa. Where Nyantitiepa, it is the duty of the state to reform you. So, the independent view of her, they are not just being arrested, they are being reformed. Because, yes, Yantitiwofi, Unisubain, Umuadie, and you know, Asrafi and Ababon thing. Nemum, your rights and liberties end at the tip of your nose. It's immediately of our hoodie. It's now to tow inside by heart. You bet you have to tow. Now, what to tow is an echo. Be there. What to mra? Into your mama who said that you were no no. It's in me call. Now, one on the track or can't be there. There. And yeah, a home as a thing. So we are reforming them.
1: Okay. And yeah, you're fine to a xenophobic attacks. And what's a man? I'm going to go. And what are you? 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
2: 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No, my basse, go crew. 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Who machines are what to? Who be the way be an wafa? 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
3: Why not answer me?
2: And yeah, I'm buying an auto di Jacinta or no photo or what you know to make a Ghana. Say,
3: yeah,
2: yeah, yeah, yeah, yeah,
3: yeah, yeah, yeah, yeah, yeah,
2: yeah, yeah, yeah,
3: when you is a Ghana from South Africa,
2: aside this particular attack in Kwame Nkrumah, said the unti means sorry and Nantio South Africa said yeah sorry uni na musu ni na nam your friend is saying can't you mention Joe will send me a couple of
3: unti
2: me o.
3: She me ko baby, ena me yese. Bibu se obi no se obra ba men kire o ye ko duro wa wo se me maniska adan a aso aba ba kire me onto aye agima mama me
2: mhm
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2: 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Takwa go go full. 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Mose mose after 20 years aka ho. Yes, Ramo.
3: Yeah, what about now?
2: Yeah, yeah, but see, fix the Ghana. Ain't you know? Yes, you go first, no? Yeah, just say, yes, me found Kai Ibrahim, Hukrana, and I see a fan a year ado for one. Easily go executive club members, see? Yes, Ramo. You're a despite, you know, Miano. 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I get a crown, move a fagana for Rantier.
3: I get a crown, Muton and Faso Bemoa. I dear so Faso Wom.
2: I'm for 80% in court and beton 20% in my own beton 100% in my age.
3: Thank you.
2: Sebi, you are sure I know almost coming from my dear uncle. So it is the movie. In the end, you are on my banner. You see, if you are Ben, you have uncle mom. Yes, you are going to be a mom. And you study are fine. After Ghana, they say you empress South Africa ni bias obey penny managing director ne country director there be munyina monko Ghana ni be country director munya report bi o de bebre mo ben no ano no
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5: okay
4: na me frɛ no the aesthetics of the performing arts
5: the aesthetics of the performing arts
4: the performing arts
5: bro fo sister
0: this way
4: obi say eh yega
0: How are you the aesthetics of the performance?
5: Only one. Of my name is Yada for Windy. Or the Rafu Rai is here.
4: Na aesthetics.
5: Okay.
4: As your chest and I'm in fan chat ye be.
5: Pasha me mana. Okay.
4: Aesthetics. A E S T H
5: Aesthetics.
4: Wow.
5: Well for me name is a media correct. Hey. No one ye. Wano kwa de obo ne fufuro. The study of beauty, art and taste.
4: Aha, what's it
5: the study of beauty, art and taste.
1: Yes.
5: Ah, oh, okay.
1: Enti, aesthetics of the performing arts. Say ya sa and a wosa. Say ye wo perform bi bia. Enye me bi wo wa assess a dance room.
5: Yeah.
1: Eti yet be sure wo bi ka chen se ah. E rainim kiti sa papa.
5: Yeah.
1: Oh, wasa agba jamani ye fe.
5: To look, sound, feel pleasing.
1: Yes.
5: Yes.
1: Enti when you belong to the colony of the performing arts, and maybe you should not do things in the ordinary.
5: Nani biare biare was so ye bi bia. Yes,
1: and that's srowonko. Kino, sanity.
5: Srowonko. Nkwa odi ni unique.
1: Yes. And the beauty of it in a back.
5: Yeah.
1: Enti say a news and a walk kind. We begin, you know, at the introduction, and then how do you progress? Where are your climaxes?
5: Baby, I'm
1: how do you descend? When you listen to music,
5: to keep you on the flat line, on the flow.
1: Yes, exactly. Enti, aha. Enti, bribiara, eye, performance biara no. Aesthetically, you must excel.
5: Wow.
1: Enti, ye fawa hini wa, a okan niusa. Hehe, ne ma, onunko ane rendition, no. Aya suronko.
5: Wow.
1: Eti news way a social interest story, human interest story. May kind is hard to say, make a political story. No
0: answer.
6: Okay, FM. Okay,
5: one,
1: two,
6: one.
1: Yeah, Emma, who's at the Ghana National Cultural Center? No, you deal with performance.
5: Okay.
1: Enti, you better say, ah, where the new mode? It's me new ma, I am a deno. And your mommy, where were new mono?
5: Wow.
1: Where? Obi boy, Nyumbi. Can I sober? I want to see you, my father. Father.
5: I want to see you, my father. Okay.
1: Sanyo, no?
5: Yes, it is.
1: Me de mawa. Set. Summarizing in one sentence, and Kabaka said, you mean it's about what?
5: It's about to be a person who ni papa.
1: Uh-huh.
5: No, not the feel of ni papa.
1: Uh-huh.
5: Mm,
1: it, what kind of brofun Kabaka said?
5: Brofun, no.
0: I want to see you, my father.
5: Of course, that. Of a medieval brofun. Ka mekano se
1: kada mekansize kakra ha
5: a child who wants to bro for name but bro for be one no answer ne papa na
0: ba missing father
1: missing father
0: I want to see you my father missing father
5: A child who wants to
1: a melancholic sorry impact a neglected child
5: Hey,
0: story of a neglected child.
1: Yeah.
5: Ah, eh. Negative. Wafa ni aoka no no.
7: Ai.
0: Melancholic. Wow.
5: Melancholic.
7: Melancholy.
5: Melancholy.
7: Ah. Melancholy. Eti we funi zaka ne no. Aduma we say no. Meti me fa. Na ma ye a whole thesis on that.
5: Wow. And I want to see my father.
7: Yeah.
5: Wow.
7: What's it? Yesterday evening come.
5: Your girlfriend.
7: He come to you give me 12 months. My father. The story I rehope.
5: Yeah.
7: Not, the story no, not the air can say. A general beer. And neglect your mama. Now, Quran num so yao.
5: Irresponsible fathers, Nibi.
7: And effects on the on the children psychologically, economically. And when you're the man set you ah, what you are? It needs to make sure less than 40 pages. It's a whole letter.
5: I mean, my hands are so tired. Where is face?
7: The substance of it, Jamaica.
5: Hey, 40 pages here.
7: Mami Mao. Now, say, I'm in here, Kofi Kinata. It is finished.
5: Yeah.
7: And near my work, it is finishing. Oh, no, I could be a new. Edu, baby, no. She was singing as if, and you are not there to Jomino.
5: Third person
7: was it, Mr. DJ. Bominumbina Lumba Ede.
5: Daddy Lumba.
7: A boy, yeah. Anquanuma, Anquanume. So wouldn't you side you, Nasabam, side you, maybe? Meaning that you won't have to give no. Edu baby was a set as someone to wa. And you see another philosophy. Ye boot dying, Nank, ye quan and curfew, I say, a quanity.
5: A quanity
7: was a set as someone to wa. Uti beat in as he beat in a day. Nan so a bra, a your cool life is war. Ain't he? Enna, I obia, ye did not to Jerry a coming come. Revealing the situation he or she finds herself in.
5: Jerry a coming come.
7: Now, Abeka, another Abrabomu philosophy. Ain't ye be any young come? Pam, pam, pam, pam, pam.
5: Fair man, my friend.
7: Wishes are not horses for beggars to ride. But then you say, "Global, you nan so paddle no one so." I say, "Anu mi a dami tey and me a day mi suni nan sunda." Say DJ, I drop here. I'll put myself in that song. Ni me woman no, ni me su. I'll cry my heart out. It will try. It will be a very good piece academically.
5: It is finished, bro.
7: Yes.
5: That's a stanza biane.
0: The ediba.
5: Yeah. And then tia sieni. I said the picture all try so all painty. To nipana uti no stanza bia send you see share no no. Baby on mo yin who sin che.
7: So it is intrinsically and artistically weaved into harmony and poetic words.
5: Father, bro, if we bring many, bro, if we bring many, so say many crap.
7: It is me. And you boys are meeting. I'm saying we are them. Say they be. We say them. What go?
5: But offer, you have ears for good music.
7: Me a musicologist.
5: Yeah.
7: I know the key.
5: Ah, pain, I hear.
7: Yes,
5: and also crack key.
7: Yeah, well, number of a note, what you did a car bang.
0: Oh, okay,
5: I see. Wow, I never knew.
7: That's it. I know it's a band of book again.
5: I say, now, how my grandma made your boss, so I bear now with the other
7: one. It is a free woman, me a cast in the crown. What we said that? I guess a car, we have been on a bang, I see. Who could fit them up? Fit up one catcher of say, bra, okay, you say a car with you by a money pigeon, a bang.
0: Okay,
7: I can't.
0: mate bibi sada
4: yes
8: eh me so kra no a mete ba ko ka aketoa o nso ah ogbo abe no as na me se anade na o ka aketoa nketoa to tankete e no si o no na wa sesa na e ya no nketoa sa no ogbo aka akese ni mu no nti o no so akọ fix
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8: en to no so kra to fa aketoa o
4: bi mo no so na fe ye ko ye ni emra enji
8: intrinsically them was okay
0: shit I intrinsic no kwa fa o hin o de kali as
4: them was as there
8: o fa na kai o we
4: as there me was in school no sana mpe huro pa
0: se na so as so da so pe huro
4: teacher hun ya yi teacher master na e be kan hun o twa se intrinsic
8: ayi
0: maya oh ni app so da
8: wow beka ah o kan e twa so
4: actually I'm a thinker
8: oh yeah critical thinker yes, you always think outside the box yeah that is what you do
4: bia wo ye bia fa performance bia think outside the box
8: yeah
4: ya home somra
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11: But just the amount of money you have, just that need for food, my mom could not be able to buy anything. So they are going to force you to buy food. And what do you know? And it's a whole shot for food. One pump, pump, pump. What do you mean? Who wants to smell beer? Who wants to be here? But then man came for food. Papa be.
10: Hey, Jenny. And you have been a food for nothing. Who be the partners? And said, who be the senior? Who found the drug? And I'll pay you. And I'll do a whole
11: part. Need for food. And what will fear? And need junk one.
12: FGA, Aji, a JD in Kratui, Atum.
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0: 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We better say, mean to me for same you know, Concho, and I say, okay, what can I say? 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

0: 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Okay, 101.7. So anyway,
1: when you are
2: what funny?
0: And just yeah, I read the man media agreement.
2: Okay,
0: was it Kai Wobofu?
2: Umranti brim.
0: Asan na na boni no ayere.
2: Abba. 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
0: Ni pa bebre wo ho. 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
2: Thank you.
0: Next 2 years.
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0: 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Sir me ye. Hwe. What you want? COVID ba ye, me COVID ye example. Ye two nyina na enim se COVID beba.
2: That you.
0: 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No a deity. No a ho. COVID ba ye, obi ho after COVID no nyia nyuma be pem ne.
2: Yes. Hey. 2020.
0: Yes.
2: Right.
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4: Like,
0: what's happening
4: in the
0: future? Are they? Ah, then we're going to school for home care. Now,
4: we're going to school for 8 months. Now, we're not 76
0: years.
4: We're not going to school. Why are they up in the future? Are they? Because
0: maybe I won't do any future for 24 years, no, 100 years.
2: And was our question.
4: Also, I was on the future.
0: And the Bible say, a dear Biara, on Sabbath comes a woman. Fire, now, Juman Yap, a summer, I woke
2: up. Okay.
0: Say, a drink a crabby and opposite. We see ya. And they shall see ya, you are more neighbor soon. 2 rooms to cry, eh? Yes, sir. Bebre, or best ask yes or personal bosses in. No, I have a pension.
2: Yes,
0: well, poor senior, and no bribe would yet the day. I'm a mobbed ass.
2: Yes,
4: I mean, what I wanted that.
2: That you believe you know, one of
0: my auntie was a kai wobble.
2: Oh, man,
0: near my be wawa. My one name was what?
2: Oh. Sorry, na ye sorry. Ne jam motu ono, sister. Sorry. 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
0: 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I will soon soon. Yeah, I do a mufreno. I do a mufreno. Special angel.
2: Aye.
4: Ah.
2: Dia oni.
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4: e na den ba ye
0: e na di e ba ba ye nse kura die we me kokura adwuma no kura nya emre wafo adwuma
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2: odi so no abemu
0: wafo adwuma
2: oni sa ho den no
0: e na yi wo ye macho
2: oh
0: e na ga di obi but all that this is 10 years. Now that's a guardian.
4: Don't tell me, I'm one day away.
2: Don't mean guide
0: it. Now, one man on me, a sabbano.
2: Ah,
0: I mean, one did ye. And they said, Miss Adeniman, you're coming in one, what did you use? Madame, we've been in the castle, yes, sir. Miss it, would this is 10 years here? Ye here, unquiet, or ya, dear ye.
2: Debbie.
4: Oh, find me home, one, I'm a row. Especially, man, man.
0: I feel you want to say.
2: Aye.
4: Oh. You want one around? Who
0: you want to say? Not a barn is saying.
2: Yes.
4: Nemaway.
0: Nemiam man who swung. Nemiam man also.
2: No crap.
0: Who was such a barn say?
2: Near man also.
4: No beach in a traffic move. Oh, shall mammy penny mupa? Me dear me, who I mean to me. Honestly.
2: Oh, I remember.
4: Just down. Me want me to me and your work a crabby and nature. Oh dear, man.
0: I'm not sure. Befia wa chichiri kebab
2: yes
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4: wa mu se nipa
0: sir, I'm not saying so. Crown one. The inner crown, kind one. Hey, sir.
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2: Bema.
0: 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Or what? So I'm run about one.
2: Nefe.
0: Ah,
2: and then. Why ye ye?
0: Ah, and then. What we call Ruby?
2: Of a baby, see there.
0: Yeah,
2: hey, digital printing. Yeah, ubi and Ruby.
4: And then, yeah, I know about no for a sheep. And then, no photoshop.
0: Kai wobofo. I won't run to him. Ansa na de bay na bon
2: na bon na ba
0: aba
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0: plan b ni say
4: o de na wa o do ho ato so obetimi akwakoye anasa wo de ni say me yen sense true ni radio so ka sense voice ni ni wa what the game do you have
0: aha
2: yes simo
4: you read
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0: he awodin ni wosa
2: very deep very deep
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0: 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O se wouldn't you say nyankopon days ah nipa bedi ni wasa asase so no wa ma 1 million days wasu wa ma 1 million days
4: e am paso
2: eno kre
0: woni nse eh woni 100 years ya woni age no
2: david
0: aye 36,500
4: ah
0: days
2: wow
4: only 100 years ah
0: 36,500 days
2: wow
0: but oh google there but bomb here
4: okay
2: wow
0: 100 years you
2: hmm I see
0: 100 years oh die nyame ka se 100 years na wanya no be die ni 36,500 days
4: hmm bebe
2: ha see
4: of a no 36,525 days.
0: What was it? 5 times say 2. Nigga say can you pay 200 a day since you're saying?
2: Nan some points you knew.
4: So far,
2: you sir.
0: 200 years, yeah.
4: Okay, offer. Of a way, dear, may if I make calculus in that. Hey, Ratty, who you mobile? Ratty, who you mobile?
2: Offer.
0: Granny, baby, be you.
4: Oh.
0: Where ni baby? Mhm.
4: Offer her 73,050.
0: Enu consists once in the crowd.
2: Debbie.
0: 73,050. And 50 days.
2: Days.
0: And I have 200 years.
4: Which is impossible.
2: Which is impossible. So in sin sumpo.
4: Menti di crowd that so be 200 years afena.
2: Wey.
0: It is where ni baby?
2: Yes.
0: Ibrahim na mama gima so na dan me na sa no no sikani no kure ka se na mbusa nsenti die to se nti die to aso no se wonya sika dwina foforo
4: okay
2: oh efe
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4: a full frontin ye de ma wo. Ya wetin ya che.
0: 250 years if your mummy.
4: Mpache yo.
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0: 91,250
4: days. Ipe
0: 91,000. Just say. 100,000. Enu 100,000.
4: Dabi ofa. 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
4: you want
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0: Tena no e tie tena no. 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
4: Have you?
0: Yay! Yeah, Prio.
4: Papa. Yeah, they're quiet.
2: I'm good for you, my
0: boy. Mama, me can't wait to catch one of your sorry. When you say.
2: Super moon, baby, different baby for an answer. Woman say, Woo.
4: Eh,
2: dear.
0: When you scam, woman, you are it. Any pants, I
4: look on your catcher, so you scam, maybe. Of a nice night, when you scam, of a but a sea or so. We should have written and never wish you on your chin, but you are so no more. And quite a fast
0: 200 years here. 100 years at 30 something day.
4: 36,525. Oh, carbon, so 70 something. No,
2: 250
4: and 91,312
0: days. Oh, be answering this answer that. That'd be. Hey. This is a mobile. Ibrahim can't ask me, chairman. I was shocked. Or Cinti. What did you ask me? I was saying. I'm crying. Do baby ye be a do ye because now Alexander the Great. Okay, okay, Alexander the Great. Google Alexander the Great. Who Google me yeah, you may be aba. Google man says here. Will be a nice chamber and whole apartment. We hear in Tampa as I say a bay La Paz barrier. Franco Estate, Achimota, Abeka, Tesano, North Kaneshi, and Abibia, and you're far from Abeka Junction, Accra. With my name, or Hanano, into Opedine, baby, and you're far from Bissell, La Paz, Barrier, Franco Estate, Achimota, Abeka, Tesano, North Kaneshi, and Abibia, baby, and you're far. If I'm your number, no, way agent for Mumfre, 0546 80 14 60 0546 80 14 16. Nah, oh, I tell
4: you, be
0: on the
4: bachelor.
0: Are you
4: are
0: Alexander the Great?
4: My boy, me, Alexander the Third of Macedon, born 356 BC in Pella, Macedonia. Macedonia, son of King Philip the Second, died 323 BC at age 32. Still called the Great because of its military conquest and impact. Oh, we know when you're 32 years.
0: Thank you, Patro T. Oh, the one. And I'll catch the generals and say, I dear me and sir, your friend of dead man's wish. In the world, I'm not a way. Near mammy and son, woman, your man. Okay. You say, Papa, what do I eat you? Was it go wuna or would you funeral qua? What per se? surgeons a doctor for omutim your operation wo mo na omo nso ani funu oye ano am say papa ebiye biye meto aso wo say afei se funda kana be demu munyi yi mensa enfant tetete ekwan na no na 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
2: just like that
4: come na do ko
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4: I obey Kairos is here, so be as you know. 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
2: If I just remember.
4: What do you want, Pedja, I see you for watching it.
2: Yes, I'm into her back.
0: Mr. Rebra, I'm going to bed.
2: No, hey, of a book.
0: I was supposed to buy na oh ye hey then I should share a mirror I want the bag you oh ye ya me give me machine of the socket
4: I just why
0: only a shall I paper yeah
4: no
0: ye
4: yeah
0: yeah yeah yeah yeah yeah yeah yeah ni maame dia na ni nianu ya bobo omu nyina date egu akiri
4: enja che
0: ana sna yira e
4: ebu sheja ba dia na ne gwa

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0: 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I walk Kumasi. Despite a bronzemo. And a station is Babro 100. A VA. What magic has a way I didn't know Ghana for now, baby. Ah, Motianka. Now, yes, you can't. And a VA. Now, a Ghana and somebody are there, but also social media. So, social media. 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And Mubi Aso. And Uber Banda. Why are you asking so at Yanka? A VA. Ya mama hada mase mama kwaba esema ya deba no eni
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2: In the budget, we have about 4.5 billion investment in road infrastructure. All what we have done going into the future is that we've changed the law. We've said that use Ghana's oil revenue only for infrastructure use.
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2: Last year, we introduced the Big Push. The focus of the Big Push is to ensure that our infrastructure receives an attention. His Excellency the President decided to focus on road infrastructure for the first 2 years. We have since earmarked, this year in the budget, we have about 4.5 billion investment in road infrastructure. 4.5 billion, city equivalent. All what we have done going into the future is that we've changed the law. We've said that use Ghana's oil revenue only for infrastructure use. Big ticket infrastructure. And it's the responsibility of the government of the day that at least the next 4 years, you would need to earmark all this oil revenue for one major infrastructure and name it as such. That has changed.
1: Dr. Kessel ato Forsen esa dane DHMO sese si ampono wamo akwa kuyi $1 billion wamo di beshasye na Accra Kumasi Expressway no wamo etimi ashasye aye na uchemu sese mpuntu nyuma weno ya dibia isi ya baineni supare baineni ya brehu suwa beshe aye edu mpempensua usa wechi wahua enyeyi.
2: Last year the oil revenue we had a paltry $500 million, just under. And then, lucky enough, we were able to take advantage of mineral royalties. We saw gold prices moving up. And so what we did was, in the past, again, the mineral royalties accrued to the state from gold, for example, was going to Mineral Income and Investment Fund.
4: Okay,
2: and they were using it to buy treasury bills. And so what I did was simple. Say, you can't use state money to buy my own bills. I've taken the money from you. So I took that money and I had another $500 million. The two put together is $1 billion. That is what we are using to build Accra Kumasi Expressway. So two tax major policies have made a change.
1: Ne kwakwa muna Dr. Kisela to force na editu jache mu se sa Accra Kumasi Expressway no e ka womo edu womani aka kan hwemu din a womo bebo e wo hono e ye $1.5 billion e ni se sie ya womo eyi $1 billion e de asha se na chese e ni aka chende kakra bi womo ebe ye atenete efri ho.
2: This year our estimation is that we are getting another $1.5 billion. So last year and this year, $2.5 billion. Granted that Accra Kumasi Expressway is going to cost us $4 billion. We fund it without borrowing. 2025, 2026, 2027, we'll be able to have $4 billion United States dollars to link Accra to Kumasi. That is simple. But in the past, we were spreading these resources so thinly to buy a ticket and some capacity building, people travel to Dubai for conferences and all. That is not prudent way of spending taxpayers' money. And so all of that, we've stopped it. And we are targeting major infrastructure. After 2027, we target another project.
1: And ne ya oti ye o may and photo sam for Dr. Kinsella to force and George or say and a buan semiano ebay.
0: Na ya don't want was because some eden and come bumwa. Oma gani ya sika sidi ya yedi no. Na unumu wana London Stock Exchange Group. 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Associate Professor, Business Department, Ghana Communication Technology University. 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
4: Major so minia kwame, na impom to say.
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4: 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Than then you also would demand this year, yes, from January to May, yeah. And then you toss me and say, you pray be dividend repatriation. Say, Kwame, my family say, if your mindful probe so company,
5: I've been saying, or company or Ghana,
4: and for the year, instead of saying, come back, Matt, no, my mono, no, my buono in dollar, no, more the cop. In system, near mammy and Sawi, and I'm yisika sem ahadwin pa ni ti tru any energy sector bi eno eno any ade a ama ye cedi no e show depreciation highly against the dollar na ne tie ni
5: say a share energy sector now. Back on old fire, your friend is saying IPPS for now, that is independent power producers, no IECG, ni grid could come on. Omonia manu bebree, including crude oil. Ghana, you need more refined oil ever ha. In the Dosha, you cra an ever. In the oil prices, I increase your German so I in learning the Iran, America, one talk away. Edison Sunsan, so by ya. Obviously, your reserve bank of Ghana, what dollar, and I say, I'm an onisicano. And no na pressure be ba be to so mi assistance kan do do a e di akoto se niema wi aba again almost spare part a omoto se fidie bi a se se ni agana na se ni ye experience no Greek for the by se in 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
5: 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Now your energy sector and also demanding more on the foreign currency, you know. Ebema and near mass attack a cry. Ye nyan is any yan France, you know. Yenum biniani and Pessy a bear prophet of doom, means no prediction. Now, for instance, who would be any mark can be a beman for Fabeme Bunemum. Then, yea, quay, the young shaman to your footphobia, ma, now your foreign reserve, yea, Bustino, now your share, yea, government debt, any debt servicing, any inflation trend, even though you have a perform, now your shasania. 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
0: Prof, a PCFM, Edas, what I know, Brenny. onim dia wone ya che ewiye yi
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6: The Ghana response was not necessary because it now creates an impression that we are all like that when it is a certain section of our society that needs to be contained by law enforcement. And one Ghanaian lady was saying, you see, the problem is, and I wouldn't have taken this option. The problem is we're being beaten in front of the police and the police are not doing anything. That's a problem. And when this opportunity came for me to lead, I left because if the police can't defend me, it means the state is in agreement with the people who are beating me. So we think it was too quick. We'll still resolve this. President of Ghana should have given us, you know, some time to really deal with this matter. And we'll get to the bottom of it. We hope they'll come back to their senses. We don't have to respond the same way they did. We need to pursue the diplomatic engagements with Ghana until we find one another. We don't think Ghana responded in a manner that really reinforces dialogue and diplomatic engagement.
7: Okay, FM. Once.
0: Julius Malema and I yet in a bro for can you know. Say Kobani say ya na Ghana patch I say wa mu South African ni na eta isa kokroko ne mrantwa ne akaka ben ne mimsem no a South Africa fo bi e na eye no na asem ye wakan ye yi e na ye ne Dr. Nana Yao Mreku Doc eye international relations expert e ba no aman aman enkitamudie e ne wo monko mbo ne nsiseye mu a wa bi wo mpa Doc Peace FM sin ye wiye yi ye mu aha
8: ya minia nche o fukoti fo so
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7: okay
8: fam 1.7 o sha president Muhammad Nkrumah ya international relations wise no why yes and am we be pray you know it's a very beautiful moment for Ghana asama Julius Malema kan dia it is that here nor there in ka yen chema and some money and na say threat na o ma ye no in ka enko foil na ye yen fa play mso a ni mu na say men say that come kan dia men nya adwen kra ba ko ba ko say I think say the step in the right direction and any pa na e ba no they all want to come back so men say play now bu bu no hwe ya and yes say dia ko so no bia ma there is a genuine willingness among the people of among Ghanaians in South Africa who feel say their lives are at risk no there is a genuine interest for them to come back. And you know, I don't know what he say. He say ya over reacted. Inka, minim, God train man. He be seen see na yempa play ni mesi sa Ghana ko a sebi.
7: Okay, fam. Okay. 1.7
8: But then again, I'm not going to watch it.
0: Na afi yam shey. 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Baby ayeba dri ewo. Attacks ya koso ewo South Africa yi. Say ya he diplomatic engagement ha. Nia Asia makwa kwa se Ghana ye evacuate ya dishi ya woho Nigerian soso ya tese wamutua na money other African nations you know. I expose deficiencies a war diplomatic engagement a bano issue say ya
8: well I don't think that I expose diplomatic deficiencies I think that rather I expose the failure of the South African government to deal with some of these pressing issues. I think that the government has been very, very, very benign in their response. Because I didn't have a collective impact in Nigeria, Zimbabwe, Malawi, Kenya. And now, Sanima, we have to do it. And you know, by
7: okay,
8: all
7: okay. Okay. The government
8: of South Africa, because AI, a collective, you know, impact, collective, how do you call it, attack. And you know, I never, and it's not one country. If the country be answered immediately, this would be a very diplomatic priority. I always take it to address this issue. Now, I'm born thinking, I come here, so you think that the government agrees to what is happening. If there is no other way than for other countries to respond than the way they are responding, I think that they are proportionate to what is happening. And I think that Ghana has taken this up to the African Union. I believe that. Is bringing back a certain amount of diplomatic pressure. And it's a diplomatic embarrassment to South Africa. is not receptive to African migrants. So, you know, I think that a step in the right direction, and these collective responses are very, very important. But now, I'm actually saying that you have also.
7: Okay, FM. Okay, 101.7.
8: A day or two, what will happen?
0: Where dark my na ye mi sana ba kwi na ni na fa South Africa ni ekosu wo yi Julius Malema di ababa beken na yesi dua enyawo anabo onyawo beka no won finish enchira so finish chire wo se sen yi abo 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
8: I think that once again that way a yakwenya for Ghana to demonstrate a certain level of diplomatic maturity. Who say Ghana, you are back of them. You are back of them to just say, you know how to handle some of these things. Yes, sir. Yes, sir. In terms of size and population, but who say back of them, we usually leave the diplomatic communication, I mean, the diplomatic environment and capital within the continent. South Africa, so, Nigeria, so. And so, in Yemen, Ghana, I guess, in terms of the continent issue, you know, say it's unmatched, it's unrivaled. I don't think it's who wants to make it right. There's a way.
7: Okay, FM. Okay, 101.7.
8: I think that if you're a guy, you're a guy, you're a guy, you're a guy. Then, in America, South Africa is a new man, all Ghana has seen. And also, I employ a man for Ghana to be before we get to money. The government wants to create more jobs. If you know, a Kamedia and Kayarisha. A plan in Ghana for Ghana by the Assembly fashion. You should be aware of them manifesting at the African Union level. It's a big diplomatic embarrassment to South Africa. And they are not

0: we have added two more BBM say no power we call her significantly rebose no aba for much.
1: Na yewa jano etuwa suwa ena waditu jache muse ni penbu wahono mwa wama besisi wama dae edi ya ben weja tadia na pa na wama ono yesu wama ababese buffer zone nu emu ya ehono mwa eye Ghana Water 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
0: dine ya be kakra ne se you see initially those structures along the bank all those places were buffer zones for Ghana Water. How much designing dam no they had in mind that definitely a time will come that the dam if it's full then the excess water must be spilled, and so they made provision. But this time I think out of lack of enforcement of these bylaws and regulations, you know, among Krofo and Krochiama Abeng, you know, so if we want to stop this perennial flooding into properties, then we have to relocate the entire community and keep that place as a retention center for the dam. Because as far as the integrity of the dam is concerned, at any point that Isionibeyman, they need to spill.
1: And eya wuti yeyi eye Greater Accra Regional Director ono ena Nadmu Ekonodano Yera Dennis Nate Ajano. 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Ghana Water Company Limited for a shada the crata a pia bonte a bomb for cocoa. 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
2: Yet me cousin soon by the fire, but I said, Bacronim as a big cry rabbit be mufie in Yama. I said, I said, Goguan, the grubber rabbit, I won't say soon taho. I say, I shouldn't say, they say, I so now Bacronimunama can't mean cock, can't mean back. There they shan't say, you so no beja is ever. Say so no be free, quan or so, Nana Patimian auntie. Yako sinis, I yet damunia, Bibianua, obia to me fire. I cray to me fire, and it, I cray goo has him. If you're names are banning my boy, I said, because Minka the last time I saw. I'm say 4 years in no mobile. But according to an opaid, the attendee say, I'm saying no more block it. Tetegu wana, guess I told Pulumu. I'm more block it. Their mind is running to me and corner my reverse here. Edia Babadu, I dear Yasan. Since I are trained, since I am Nim, I'm saying I feel I'm on Sambaby. In the name, so Mubian and Do, so Mubian and Lagio and the Intiminch. This year, you lady, you name the Bessie account.
3: Omubi dam na higher, but yeah, you feel say dam no, Omo etimi, a route to dam no, at the court. See no mark, that's idea, baby. Every time your baby, you ever have this condition. And say, yeah, they are sure buying a baby.
4: Situation moment, in fact, and you're seriously. For the past 2 to 3 days, in your experience, 1 year, because of that, you're coming to me on Christmas. Because you show no urban. In fact, some of us, you know, you see information and time say you beat them. But of a sudden, you won't say you sooner than a year.
1: Wei eye wamanfo a womo etete Wager Choice Sampa Valley ena Oblogo ensemi nyina yensentwe for Prince Bafo Asamoa ena Alex Akwesi entry won ena kekabomu edebreye
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3: The men and women of the Ghana Armed Forces make sacrifices that most citizens will never be asked to make. They serve under demanding and often dangerous conditions, separated from their families, exposed to operational risk, and frequently posted far from the communities they call home, all in faithful discharge of their duty to protect this republic. It is the solemn obligation of government, and for that matter, this ministry, to ensure that those who serve are adequately provided for, not as a privilege, but as a matter of institutional commitment and national honor.
0: And what today, na honorable Brojage Mfi, EKBU, as a Ghana soldier for Wamuha, what does it say? Job Hunkru. Now, dear, in your park, I say, baby, you're a mutibeto. Say, I saw some refugee, and I come on your baby. Okay, I found one, two, one. Say, Baya, woman, the brimpo, Adanya, some jadia bo. Akra ne japade anu ma no ban eden ya ka sey ye hia dan kra be ye 14,000 ena dia ma asojafo na anu ase aban ne bon ne humode ne pa wasa akwan yi so.
3: The scale of the challenge confronting the Ghana Armed Forces is significant. The housing deficit is currently estimated approximately 14,000 housing units and still counting. And behind these figures are thousands of families for whom the security of a home remains out of reach. This shortfall strains family stability, it erodes morale, and constrains the Ghana Armed Forces' ability to attract and retain the caliber of personnel that the defense of this nation demands. It is a challenge that has persisted for far too long, and one that this ministry has taken a bold initiative through the Defense Industries Holding Company Limited, a company wholly owned by the ministry and the Ghana Armed Forces, to provide 10,000 housing units for personnel within 5 years.
0: Man penny John Dramani Mamma and this year by one more dinner for whom pa one more passage na padia man straw for niti and a banner day sa Ghana Armed Forces home ownership policy and scheme ye edia batans will turn a Monday one more beje and she say to tia was sa and she say so a babwama a we pay.
3: This initiative is deeply rooted in the vision of His Excellency President John Dramani Mahama, who has consistently championed the welfare and dignity of our men and women in uniform. By providing structural pathways, financial guidance, and institutional support, we ensure that every officer and soldier can transition into retirement with dignity, stability, and the assurance of a home to call their own.
0: Deputy Defense Minister Honorable Brojage Mfi. Ena yatini nkenyi, odi hunu for Jackson na kwa ujumede yase, ena odi ama ni buiba ye.
1: Usi anfote ya kasebe wa piece 104.3, ye chaya huwa jengrato, aba.
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7: Wo nu mu a wo ho beto. 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
10: Yes, son.
13: Machi, if you're a. If you're a mechia, on your so.
10: Hey, Ebra, and first, I'm so. What? 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
13: What's your pepe?
10: Hey, oh, what's he? With dear Mempason, if you're a becon. Hey, if you're a way, what do you cross a bow? Everybody. 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
5: Yeah, papaya.
10: Everybody, Casua. 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
15: Nasa, we dear, simple cra. Fanuko, white stone, dental, and high K. I ain't checking any man.
13: Oh, Jai Samen Yabrewati. Meba bona make us much as me fanuko eye care clinic.
15: No one knew, sir, and quadabu on moi. What is your inquiry in yan, if you were any? I quadabu. A bread teacher in Chadiano, one more deni ye. So what tea any man as what teacher? A banisa, Fanabra, Why Stone Dental and Eye Care? Nina, you can move fun and you know, a hobby are and terms everywhere near Sia Norman.
13: Hey, I am Pau, Nasa Crani Yadiano, Eba, and Monkaye.
15: Sabo,
13: why do you say BBI a fine? Uba Quana BBI catch no one, he say. Nasa Crama Santa say, one no more Jabroson, yes, it's Yadiano. I am no moment Yadiva.
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16: Any a fellow for na fellow who be deep panes and said, oh, be didn't send your family and I'll pay you any other job for that.
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Man Rafi, hey, you be the same, same, same, same, same, same, same, same, same, same, same, same, same, same, same, same, same, same, same, same, same, same, same, same, same, same, same, same, same, same, same, same, same, same, same, same, same, same, same, same, same, same, same, same, same, same, same, same, same, same, same, same, same, same, same, same, same, same, same, same, same, same, same, same, same, same, same, same, same, same, same, same, same, same, same, same, same, same, same, same, same, same, same, same, same, same, same, same, same, same, same, same, same, same, same, same, same, same, same, same, same, same, same, same, same, same, same, same, same, same, same, same, same, same, same, same, same, same, same, same, same, same, same, same, same, same, same, same, same, same, same, same, same, same, same, same, same, same, same, same, same, same, same, same, same, same, same, same, same, same, same, same, same, same, same, same, same, same, same, same, same, same, same, same, same, same, same, same, same, same, same, same, same, same, same, same, same, same, same, same, same, same, same, same, same, same, same, same, same, same, same, same, same, same, same, same, same, same, same, same, same, same, same, same,

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1: For Jonso a Jonso gu fa konetwa hro. 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Go peace FM amfa o se o chana o dabi dabi make up multimedia ade chea ho na ma dabi yenye ne sa. 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

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On the show.

the power more and more time what TikTok no you know ZZ. So just take a pin and run with me today. We're doing it from now till 1800. And we'll switch over to Peace 104.3 for the evening news. Say bye bye to you. But in the meantime, between time, you do coffee. Jo.

ma catch us ene radio no ana se ene show no sorry give me to call me red be more interactive enti ma me mongra me tiktok no so kakra mo amo hwe live no me acknowledge my presence kakra

0: mama no advert we eye madia but e mama no nyina monka hilele oti hilele ano waje so onga kasa efa aye onga delicious abin wa ha promo no ho se wo ye obi a wo de onga product eye aduane a
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0: 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The obe hun was no. No abo *713*27#*713*27#. 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No am na e instant. Hash price na ekwa akosum e 200,000 Ghana cedis. Tete na your friend 2 billion. My baby say imagine say oyere free market ba na oba no oki or the trotro taxi abesi wo say honey me pa chobra me de near fridge aba wo su nim say oyere kwa market one man fridge ska deep freezer aba fie
2: no be your 40 years
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1: odom sweetie darling
0: ti akaye 1 month and 2 weeks
1: I never told
0: you. I'm about to give me an amount of bema. I said, what's my idea? That's what I catch. I said, unto hunger.
1: To the end of time, I said,
0: Mom, now make her say, terms and conditions applied. Food and Drugs Authority, FDA, Ajiatum.

All right, Abusa for a brass to set your dip with him down and your umbrella. Kai was saying, I feel now they were feeding natural Uti, a Quanso Jojo, our OK 101.7 FM. It didn't enough from Ponens with Jabu, I'm ranting from me DJ Toxic. It's now Emma, Nana Romeo, Wale Wale, so Nana go, Nana come. Winim Ghana Nyom.

si number no so for the last time wonim Ghana nyum Ghana nyum be na ye boa wo feel say wo ye music fan pa ye boy ya obetimi a chere say nyum we ne title the say ni pass ma si e ne boy ye from 0302 243529 0302 243529 and answer 0302 243547.

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2: 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FM Ablekuma.
0: Oh, George Ablekuma.
2: Yeah.
0: Okay, George. Tell you, we're not sharing the Pacon boy and then you're the title.

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1: Yeah.
0: Patcho nyumwe hwane boy your friend is saying.
1: Tangolo uzu.
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1: Nempen wazem.
0: Why are there? Why are there? But you might nipa me no na yanko ya nim.
1: Design you my 70 phone you know and I have 10,000 phone you know.
0: Okay, me da se pa George.
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0: Bacha, you're from DJ Tozik. Hello. 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Hello, good afternoon. Oh, good afternoon. Okay. 0302-243529. 0302-243529. And 0302-243547. And you know, difference in here, 2, 9, and 4, 7. That's the last two digits. 0302-243547. 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
0: 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I'm a piano now.
1: Winna Yenadia.
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0: Hello, good afternoon. 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
1: Afternoon.
0: 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How can I say free?
1: Good afternoon.
0: 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Okay, Adiza Yanko.

0: Okay, Adiza.
1: Okay, FM. Okay.
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0: Okay, Adiza, me down so high.

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0: 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DJ young boy cross we atwa my voice into be more soft one pa. The more me pa. Okay, young boy, young boy. Okay, Obapa. 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
2: Okay, FM. Okay. 101.7.
0: Okay, young boy. Okay, I feel that me I should say what in the pa. Okay, me that's it. Young boy, Escala. Hello, good afternoon. Hello, good afternoon. Hello. It's me, Pacho. Your friend is saying, your friend is DJ Tozik now, sir. Nah. Okay, now can I free him? Kaswa. 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Kas City. Okay, DJ Youngboy, Youngko.

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0: 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Na akwadea, yentuas. Hello, good afternoon.
2: Afternoon, here man.
0: Yes, I'm Pacha, you're frost, how can I free him?
2: Pacha, me Romeo.
0: Romeo?
2: Yes, I.
0: What's your frost, eh?
2: Me di Romeo.
0: Nana Romeo.
2: Me Pacha, hi.
0: Na woke FM, no?
2: I don't know.
0: Right, is that Romeo about the Ayanko?
2: There you go.

0: Okay, Nana Romeo, wali wali.
1: Yeah, yes, Matthew Bibi.
0: And the title of the same.
1: Will you go, baby?
0: Okay, Nana Romeo.
1: Bobby.
0: The wife will be about the abyss and your money per me, uncle.
1: Oh, okay, the little comma, me, mommy. Your friend, Agnes, I need to. Or come on, there were abbreviation market.
0: Okay.
1: And after this, comma, now I try Ablo, our tea, divine healing.
0: Na atwe ablo.
1: Ablo. 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A oti divine healer, special divine healer.
0: Okay, Nana Romeo, me da se.
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0: 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Obi ama, yanko ya nimi. Hello, good afternoon.
2: Hello, good afternoon, big man.
0: Ah, ya frosin, waka sa free hen.
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0: Belu?
2: Patwa ae.
0: Oh, ya wa melu nsu wa hao.
2: Okay,
0: Bello. Why are you ready?
2: Okay, I'm ready, Panana.
0: Yanko.

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1: Bla bla.
0: 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Okay, Bello, who di come shout out back come dey not your money pam you shout out so Kofi dia ne nko.
1: But they di come back come am mami. 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
0: Okay, me da se pa Bello. Hello, good afternoon. Hello, good afternoon. Bacho ya frozen, what can say for him? Bacho, ma ufo no me wa no kakra wai. Hello, Bacho, lo wa radio set no ma me kakra. Okay, oko. Another caller was one. Hello, good afternoon. Hello.
2: Hello, good afternoon.
0: Me Bacho ya frozen, what can say for him?
2: Bacho, me di ni manche, me kase fi ati wata.
0: I manche, oye manche wo bro no benso.
2: Okay,
3: 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Okay. 1.0.1
0: Oh, okay. 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Ye dasi bebre. Ni why you ready?
2: Me patoi.
0: Okay, DJ young boy. 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
2: Me patoi,
0: your friend is. Eh, what's your friend saying?
2: Eku ya se wa bonsu.
0: Na anyum ne title the same.
2: No one nano.
0: Chale ni o ya manchamba. 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
2: Me bisa nyuma obi I fresh DJ Fresh with 3 swati. DJ Savage.
4: Ora ke do ake mo.
0: Wana ba ho manzo. Hello, good afternoon.
5: Good afternoon.
0: Yes sir, me patch your friend say na ka say free him.
5: Me Isaac, we have done some.
0: Isaac dance man.
5: Batoa.
0: I say why you ready?
5: Marco do.
0: Oyanko.

0: Okay, Aze. Aze, who are you?
1: Who? Who is in the deal? Who?
0: I had them my own.
1: Who is? I
0: had them my own.
1: Oh, minimum. I'm worth in the game. Who is in the
0: deal? Definitely, and I'm not so tightly.
1: Who is in the game?
2: Okay, FM. Okay.
0: We are free artists, you know. We are free, you know, so tightly.
1: Oh, you can bring me both out.
0: The answer is I'm out now.
1: Who is in the number one?
0: Okay, young boy, me, I'm in favor.

0: say.
1: Hey, Adani Best.
0: Okay, Adani Best. And you're the title the same.
1: Hey.
0: I say,
1: oh,
0: I say, and I'm oh, I am one of our
1: power. Well, one of the camera, come back away.
0: Oh, David, I say, okay, you're going in. Alright, enti nyum na azetin ye no title no e ye drummer e na enyum no artist ne ye Adani Best. Onya artist no ba title no wenya. Hello, good afternoon. Hello, good afternoon. Oh, ne line na enti mi enjina so. Obi foforo so na. Hello, good afternoon. Hello, good afternoon.
2: Afternoon.
0: Oba pa ye foforo so ka ze free him. Na okay. Welcome. Why are you ready?
2: Fine.
0: Okay, DJ Young Boy, man, na dey mo den pa ba ko mami. Okay, na. You know the title of the same artist near friend is.
3: Okay, FM. Okay. Want you.
0: Okay.
2: Benny
0: Sose. And you're the title of the same? Artist, maybe you're when you're right, but I can't name the title.
2: And I'm making the title.
0: And yet, now, San Codrin, who's not bravo for? Hello, good afternoon. Why now, also?
4: Hello.
0: Hello, good afternoon.
4: Afternoon.
0: From me DJ Tozek.
4: I'm from me Kwame Sunga Sefu Pukwase Ejaheba.
0: Kwame Pukwase Ejaheba. Okay, Kwame, why are you ready?
4: Yeah, I'm ready.
0: DJ Young Boy, Young Core.

0: Okay, Kwame.
1: Hey, ready, you.
0: I watch you, baby. Oh, watch me, that's a pa. Kwame. Oh, what's that, Abimana? Oh, okay. Another caller. Hello, good afternoon. Ano so ntimi engine so. Hello, good afternoon.
1: Kwame, myself with you.
0: Okay, why are you crowd? DJ Young Boy is a man. Voice where you're unique. Ewo Ghana music into where they were.
1: Come
0: on. Okay. And you're the title the same.
1: In the
0: brief you. I mean, okay, maybe why? And you're the title, hey, Kaya. Hello, good afternoon.
1: How are you, Mo?
0: And I say, baby, me.
1: And George.
0: George?
1: Yeah.
0: Okay, why are you ready?
1: Hi.
0: Hi, DJ Young Boy. Money the morning. All right, George.
1: Yeah.
0: And you move this way.
1: Thank you, honey. Thanks, I do today.
0: And an artist name.
1: We have artist name, Kakra. Do the most of the
0: time. Yeah, my fans. Okay, DJ Young Boy, see you in Sisama, no, dear, my man. One more chance, Yanko.
2: Yeah. Ubiana, yeah. What the crowd being, yeah. DJ Breezy.
0: Okay, DJ.
1: Yo.
0: Who is it?
1: DJ Breezy featuring Mugiz Monadare.
0: Can you make the title the same?
1: Yo, crew.
0: Can you hear? Yes, I'm meeting.
1: Hey.
0: No, me, yes, I'm meeting.
1: Okay, can you buy that? Hey. Hey. Hey, yo, crew.
0: There be, oh, there be the bema, but in your title, yeah, Abontin, and as outside. Oh, and to be engineer, so I'm money from you, shout out. Why not also be him? Hello, good afternoon.
3: Hello?
0: Hello, good afternoon.
3: Good afternoon.
0: Pacha, your first name, okay, so free him.
3: Peter,
0: for me, yeah.
3: Young boy,
0: okay, young boy.

0: Oh, P. Oh,
1: that's a good
2: idea. Okay, yeah, okay.
0: And I still have a try.
1: That's me.
0: Yeah. Oh, that's a voice when you start.

0: I'm not sure. Okay, mama me next caller coming to me. It's your fire last caller. Hello, good afternoon.
1: Hello.
0: Hello, who name me last caller? Your first name, okay.
1: Okay.
0: Kwame Pukwasi. Okay, Kwame, why are you crying?
1: Well, I'm ready.
0: Yeah, I'm quiet.

0: Hello, Kwame.
1: Osu.
0: Ha.
1: Yeah, be you can't keep for soon.
0: David, I can't keep for soon.
1: Yeah.
0: Hey, oh dear, man. My young boy, some amount. Well, last chance, Yanko.
2: I saw the river.
0: Obey, I won't say. Okay, Kwame, Yanko.
1: Yeah. The confirmed one, so.
0: Okay, Abu Safo, enti ehana ye de wunim Ghana nyom no ABC Sabri no miensa abo apa ho sima aduonu nan. Wei eye ekwanso jojo. 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
3: Ekwanso

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0: 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DJ Melo on the rampage. So let me switch over to my commercial log. But we're pausing for a short commercial break. When I come back, we will bring it back once again. 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Me patch out, Juma de Ben a wootie.
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3: Charlie, you know you. 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
3: 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You ain't free.
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3: Ah, minya, utia busi ane de. 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
4: Hey, abrante, ngogu mweni mwase wa hoate.
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1: me hwe se me ye BB ti se gai gai
0: gai Barcelona 93 also
1: one be to see
0: that ayan kra na esusa
1: nembe bi ehi obudi onya ka wa Tyson
0: at MTN se me kan cho se se o ko sunlight na wa ye wo sem so apa eno enye noma enje ntum
1: obi a we bi obi a no obi a nam se bi o mo se na kwa me wa ye short to say adin sincere na o wasu
0: eno nti o mama wa kwanya se e bia o sem ayira na wo pese wo ye sem so apa
1: be ko ye yesu ti na fale bo
0: on hia se o ba be join ni queue da bi
1: nya wo train no be no portion
0: se wo ko ye sem registration na be join ni queue
1: promotion now
0: wo ko yi momo na be join ni queue a o se sem swap de no so we join the queue for same swap there be anya ne sawa
1: like body motion okay come slow motion
0: I don't see almost the over here and say wo my MTN app no and I say we be dial *1333#
1: promotion
0: like say simple kra ah oh how ne ababere say bia ni ho no kona bra nye wo be to me bra mpa cha oba na ye oha do dada bi
1: your money
0: shall ban say sem swap nko ada e ye simple kra
1: like see
0: no here and say wo my MTN app no bi e wo phone so wo kita yam wo dia ne say wo be dial *1333#. And I said, me and can say *1333#.
1: I'm slow, you don't get your own.
0: And you feel now, Quaco dilemma, Tim Fifrebia, Debbie. You feel now, Quaco, be such a me patch or honey chat to
1: her.
0: Oh, bet me, I know one Casa Umremo at your own convenience.
1: Make it come slow, you don't get your own.
0: MTN say simply swap it everywhere you go.

Brano Electroland Ghana Limited Soccer Promotion. Omo biem se ku ha. So ye ba be bo World Cup. Enye ye nyina na ebetimi akọ America. Enye nyina na ebetimi akọ Mexico. China. Srao and Kwanko share a year black and white, then Kodi Jessie watching Jay. Can you back say, can't quite black and white? No bad you want here, Jessie. Don't see who here tell you, Papa, who here, dear Charlie Osha, what you say, as Osha Niema. Especially Nansenya boys are investing into the game. So why your investment will be a Ghana versus England? You need a very good television. Said your bear, who shall be say yes? Corner, penalty, a penalty. The Electroland promo note, the only here is 699 cities. Oh, World Cup, no, LED smart TV, so a free Samsung, TLC, and a NASCO. Na afi say ya kasa match day a say ya tournament games na announce da bia ya wo match na na games yo no ene ya friend match day this say a bia ene group a ball group a ni c bebo okay friend match day 1 and obetimi e win eye top and bottom mount refrigerators obetimi e win chest freezers and display fridges fridge ya obeko na screen boho na wa miaten atetetetet na nsu na ice cubes na yaba kan se 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Pacho said, Sanya Maya Yabubosui, Ubetimia be every these brands. Ubetimia microwave from Samsung, Ubetimia be from TLC, Ubetimia be from media, and then Nasco. They say, me fridge, I use a media, me toy 4 years in here. And Popon Humpuda, Obekone does ding. 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

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Just a World Cup, you know. 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
1: Papa is using himself. Now the family is using you bomb so baby. Papa, can you see what check? Never you yarn if a packet can you see her? And cock has to be over front to her. Oh, as in grand cock confession, or how that day. Every day, so my summary, it do whom Mobaka crack. We are tying in and be too at home with you. Papa is you. I feed them, I mean to me a kind and cock has to be here and cook tight. Here and cook ties. 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We bump pie, we bump pie, we bump pie, we bump pie, with the cold spray so out ready. 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Me here, autobase, nam the spray. Here, as of Samona, me promo is here the Babylonian to you. Oh, already, Bakuna, I do see from Fuchi, already bump pie, a soldier be our hope, when our booby be a boost with chum. 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Nike, who made it on a name? I would have me bumpa you, me could so bumpa me here or through CD, sound system. I would have been here CD, me here CD, the video, pa, me the shim. I would have been peck as to a trim. Card book of class, the coom, the coom. It would have been per sound. A jigu almost himself says, and he would say, I saw the penny me can never. And you all in Tunko near Bo. Yami or Dominia, but oh, there was. Padrons, even.
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